tell you what I hate. 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Everything I done. Everything I break. 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

increases and the rent increases. Woo! 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Running stark, raving mad. So you see, you're welcome to New York, baby. You can have it. It's a city full.

0: see me shine. They look at me for guidance, I just make them blind. I am the sun, I am the sun, I am the wild.
1: Mommy, I'm sorry, I'm such a little child.
0: I feel so lost and I listen on both sides. I'm in a zone where I can never zone out. That kind of club will never let me in. I got the smile.

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1: 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The trouble is when I say it, they don't believe it. They reckon I only say it, but I don't mean it. I'm trying to tell them I only say it if I can feel it. Cause money's tight, maybe tighter than it was before. I'm helping out on a mortgage I really can't afford. Family breaking north, I cover the trips abroad. Shaking, I'm making another loss on another tour.

0: I'm minding my own business. What are you doing?
1: I don't think you are minding your own business.
0: Okay, what do you think I'm doing?
1: I'm not really sure, but I'll figure it out.

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Mine's fucked even more than I realize. Time's up, keep it moving when she arrives. If you ever heard what I heard in my mind, never try, you would cry, that's a lie, you would die. I don't wanna ever come down from a high, I am in the best seat. From time and the next breed, if you're coming, come at me directly. Don't need no one to defend me. Souls in a place even I can't get to, don't fuck with the deadly. Moon waves and open seas, quick coasting overseas. Fuck those who don't believe, they will never wanna admit I'm the best here from the mere fact that I've got ovaries. It's a woman's world, so to speak, pussy you sour. Never giving credit where it's due, cause you don't

Godliness with contentment is great gain. For we brought nothing into the world, and we cannot take anything out of the world. But if we have food and clothing, with these we will be content. But those who desire to be rich fall into temptation, into a snare, into many senseless and harmful desires that plunge people into ruin and destruction. But the love of money is a root of all kinds of evils. It is through this craving that some have wandered away from the path and pierced themselves with the many pangs of greed.

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And music was like my antidote. And now I'm just in this happy chapter. And all the rest was just prelude.

Wesh, wesh, wesh, wesh, wesh, wesh, wesh, wesh, wesh, wesh, wesh, wesh, wesh, wesh, wesh, wesh, wesh, wesh, wesh, wesh, wesh, wesh, wesh, wesh, wesh, wesh, wesh, wesh, wesh, wesh, wesh, wesh, wesh, 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

0: 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Hit that block with diamonds on me, you could tell them Peso did it. Tell them Peso did it.
1: Hey, who showed you how to run a blitz?
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1: Who put the West back in front of shit?
0: Tell them Peso did it.
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0: Tell him hit it, did it.
1: Who put the West back in front of shit?
0: Tell him hit it, did it.
1: Hey, I'm tripping and I'm loving it.
2: 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Get on my box, build a shit. 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Hottest nigga ain't tired. 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They want Lizzie McGuire. I'm switching gears, I pop the clutch. I send a nigga up, a risk taker. I call you niggas bluff. 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When it's wartime, they hiding in the cut. Y'all had y'all chance, y'all couldn't do it. I swear I'm coming, worse than y'all baby moms. I'm putting niggas through it. They hate to see me doing it. Meal ticket, I'm pursuing it. I'm in the field for real, UCLA Bruins. They asking how I do it, how young niggas so fluent. I kept my mouth closed and I ain't never leave no witness. DOA up on the scene, tell them Young Threat did it, nigga.

vision of a just society is where that every person, every little small child should have the same chance to reach their full potential. To me, that's the American dream. That's the goodness of our country. But we have still a fairly long ways to go for our country to really live up to that promise. If we're going to have the kind of change in our country that'll make the United States of America a better America, I guarantee you it's going to be the result of much more grassroots politics, much more grassroots leadership development, much more of a voice from people from the neighborhoods and the community.

A poem can move language, like water through stones. Poetry is the soul bungee jumping into the imagination. These pages are the closest we will ever get to flying. Poetry enshrines history. Poetry evokes the eternal. Poetry explodes the physical. Poems are time bombs. I looked into a poem, found myself, and never stopped searching. A poem is a lifeline. I live and love between worlds. Time multiplies through me. Even with palms full of magic, what can a poem do in the face of brutality? If you do not know the language of your ancestors, ask to understand the language of the stars. Listen to the confirmations of rain. Lightning speaks. The birds' melodies are in conversation with our dreams. Listen to the cycles of the soil. When she gives, how she wishes to receive, how she holds all of us, even those who have forgotten that we are.

0: 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Your camera makes me go crazy. 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One more.
1: Birds flying high, you know how I feel.

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0: protests and growing national outcries continue over the death of George Floyd.
1: Last night, people protesting in Minneapolis escalated as demonstrators were lashed by tear gas and rubber bullets.
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0: They want to see those officers arrested.
4: Officers arrested.

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But we gotta start somewhere. Might as well go ahead, start here. We done had a hell of a year. I'ma make it count why I'm here. 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

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Okay, but aren't we all? Yes, but your time is nigh. This is your last call. They say time to drink up before